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I keep my eyes wide open all the time. I keep the ends out for the tie that binds. 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

0: The plane was way overdue. So I went inside to the airline's desk and I said, "Sir, wonder why 1203 is so late?" He said, "Oh, they probably took off late. They may have run into some turbulent weather and had to alter their course." I went back outside and waited at the gate. And I watched the beacon light from the control tower as it whipped through the dark ebony skies, as if it were searching for
1: Ebony.
0: Then came the announcement over the loudspeaker: "Those having relatives or friends on flight 1203, please report to the chapel across the street at once."

that I'd be mad, but what the heck? 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

I'm so glad that I met you, baby. And I'm so proud when we walk down the street. And I know it's crazy to worry like I do.

went down to Georgia, he was looking for a soul to steal. He was in a bind because he was way behind and he was willing to make a deal. When he came across this young man sawing on a fiddle and playing it hot, and the devil jumped up on a hickory stump and said, "Boy, let me tell you what. I guess you didn't know it, but I'm a fiddle player too. And if you'd care to take a dare, I'll make a bet with you. Now you play pretty good fiddle, boy, but give the devil his due. I bet a fiddle of gold against your soul, because I think I'm..."

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And he laid that golden fiddle on the ground at Johnny's feet. Johnny said, "Devil, just come on back if you ever want to try again. 'Cause I told you once, you son of a..."

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0: Happy Birthday, Darling war der letzte Nummer 1 Hit des Jahres 1979. 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
1: Hello, Darling. Happy Birthday. I've decided not to give you a present this year. In fact, I think it's about time I took some things away. I'd like to take away the suspicion that I know clouds your world at times by giving you some faith to hold on to, honey, whenever

I'd like to take away some of your lonely moments by spending more of mine with you. And I'd like to take away some of those so-so kisses and replace them with ones that really say I love you. And I want to take away the doubt you sometimes have about my love by showing it more, much more than I've shown it lately. And then if someone should ask you what I got you for your birthday, well, you can say,

Mama was queen of the mambo, papa was king of the Congo. Deep down in the jungle, last I banging my first bongo. Every monkey like to be in my place instead of me, cause I'm the king of bongo, baby, I'm the king of bongo bong.